something else. 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A world of never-ending happiness. 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
1: Most water-related accidents occur within the month of August, with the leading causes including flooding of infrastructure and drowning.
2: So here's a quick guide to prevent accidents. First,
1: always perform some kind of warm-up exercise before going in the water.
2: After spending a long time in the water, keep warm and get plenty of rest. It's always a good idea to wear a life jacket and stay away from deep areas.
1: Attempting a rescue with no equipment is too dangerous.

around. 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
1: On this Seoul Smarts, first aid kits. It's summer, which means it's vacation season, but it also means there's an increased chance of illness and injury. For a peace of mind, keep a first aid kit ready at all times. The kit should include painkillers, cold and flu medication, adhesive and cotton bandages,antibacterial ointment or powder, bug spray, and any personal medication. If you're planning on traveling overseas, it may be a good idea to have indigestion and anti-diarrhea medication handy, just in case your body doesn't agree with the local food or water. If you have a baby or young child in the family, it's a good idea to keep a thermometer ready to check if they have a fever. Cotton swabs will also come in handy. Be ready and be safe.
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0: They say a typhoon will hit us soon. Are you prepared to survive through it?
1: Yes, I've got my radio, TV, phone, all set up to keep in touch with my friends and family.
0: What about your shop? Did you tie your sign? What about your windows?
1: All done. But I have to check the roof, though. The wind might blow it away.
0: Good. I think I'll have to check my drains at home when I get there to see if any of them is clogged.
1: Don't forget your car, too. 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
0: Speaking of lowlands, did you get your place prepped? It has a basement parking lot, right? You should make sure it doesn't get flooded.
1: Sure, I think that's about everything. Let's stay safe this season.

Good day, dear hearts of cuties. Thanks for joining us on this cool and breezy hump day morning. DJ producer EQ signing in. How many hats are you wearing right now? At work, you're one person. At home, you're someone else. You may be a parent, a child, a friend, a colleague, a partner, sometimes all in the same day. We all play different roles, and each one seems to bring out a different version of who we are. And among all those hats you're wearing, which one feels most like you? Let's start the show with David Archuleta, Who I Am.

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You can find it by searching 1012-1013 under open chatting channel on your Kakao app. We're keeping an eye on your messages. So please come find our chatting room and say hello. 청취자님들과의 또 소통을 위한 여러 가지 창구가 열려 있는데요. 유튜브, TBS EFM 라이브 검색하시면은 보이는 라디오 스트림 열려 있고요. 또 카카오 오픈 채팅룸 또는 문자 창도 열려 있습니다. 문자는 샵 1013에 50원의 문자 이용료 부과됩니다. And don't forget we have our rerun shows, couple of them actually. First one at 6 p.m. and the second one at 2 a.m. the morning after. And today is hump day, and you know what that means, right? It's hump day 2905, also known as hump day 2905, that is 2905, also known as hump day 2905. 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So today is a hump day EQ English. 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And also she runs a botanical garden too. So the list goes on and on with Miss 조동희. 이런 분을 소개할 때 쓰는 표현이 있죠. 이미 제가 sentences에서 얘기했는데요. 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It is sort of a rhetorical and, you know, symbolic meaning. 그래서 이제 hat, 모자라는 거는 이 role이나 responsibility를 이제 비유적으로 표현한 거라고 볼 수 있습니다. So, to wear many hats means to take on many different roles or responsibilities. Of course, we're not talking about literally wearing a bunch of hats. So, hat represent, as I said, a role or responsibility that you take on. 예문을 몇 개 들어볼까요? I wear many hats at work. 직장에서 여러 가지 역할을 맡고 있습니다. 보통 직장에서 여러 가지 역할을 맡을 수 있죠. You could be a team leader and also you could be a head of a certain 동호회. 아, 조금 그런가요, 그거는? So for example, my case, right? I'm a producer, right? I wear many hats, as you know. I'm a producer, I'm also a DJ of the show and also I'm the writer of the show, and sometimes I'm a reporter of the show, and also I'm in charge of social media accounts of the show, so I'm sort of a social media representative, and also I'm a video editor for the show. A lot, right? And, you know, I do all the promotions of the show, so pretty much a lot of hats that I'm wearing for this show. 또 예문을 드려볼까요? As a working mom, she wears many hats. Working mom으로서 그녀는 여러 역할을 해요. 그렇죠. Working mom이면은 이제 집에서는 엄마 또는 아내, 회사에서는 직원. Pretty simple, right? And another example, running a small business means wearing many hats. Just like my cases, right? If you are a owner of small, you know, business, that means that you have to take care of a lot of things yourself. 뭔가 직원을 많이 고용하는 게 아니라, it's not like you can hire many people to take on different roles and responsibilities, right? Most of the cases, the owner of the business has to take on

Sultan of the Disco, 사라지는 꿈이었습니다. So shortened class for today's EQ 영어 time, right? EQ 영어 study cafe time, wearing many hats. And I ask you a question, what hat do you wear every day? And which hat feels most like the real you? 이런 질문 드렸는데 저희 Phil님께서 저희 채팅방에서 답변 주셨는데 I wear many hats every day. Yes. Let me ask you back. What hats do you wear every day? What roles do you take on every day on a daily basis? Let me ask you that question. 어떤 hat, 어떤 role을 하시는지 궁금합니다. As I said, today's EQ 영어 expression is inspired by our guest, Ms. 조동희, who will be coming in for the second half of the show. And as I was doing research to make questions for 조동희, she has just done so many things in her lives. 너무 많은 일들을 하셨고 또 너무 많은 성취를 하셨기 때문에 frankly I had a hard time pick and choose you know where to concentrate the interview on. 근데 아무래도 이제 뮤지션 싱어송라이터의 어떤 그 정체성이 가장 강력한 분이기 때문에 I mainly focus on her you know songwriting and as a lyricist too 작사가로서의 그런 어떤 그런 부분에 많이 포커스를 했는데 but there are just so many other interesting things that I could have asked. Maybe I will ask those questions. 그래서 좀 굉장히 고민을 하다가 오늘 EQ 영어를 아예 그 주제로 하자라는 생각이 들었습니다. So do look forward to our interview for the second half of the show with Ms. 조동희. Let's get to a song and I'll be back with the weather report too. Here is Bare Naked Ladies, Summertime.

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Concerns are growing as summer approaches due to potential power shortages. A sudden surge in power usage can lead to power outages. To prevent this, it is advised to reduce electricity consumption between 2 to 5 p.m., which is the peak usage period. Set your air conditioner's room temperature to 26 degrees Celsius or higher, and remember to unplug devices when not in use. During an emergency, turn off all electrical appliances and lights connected to the main power source. After a power outage, do not immediately reconnect the power supply. It is not secure and can hinder recovery efforts. The best way to prevent power shortages is by reducing electricity waste, and everyone can contribute to this effort.

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No matter where you're listening from, perfect timing. The mornings and evenings are finally starting to feel a little cooler with all tropical night advisories across the country now lifted. The intense daytime heat has also eased. The most heat wave alerts have been lifted as well, except for parts of Gyeonggi province. That doesn't mean the heat is completely gone, though. High temperatures in the western regions will climb to around 33 degrees Celsius, making for another hot afternoon. Meanwhile, Typhoon Chanhom, the year's 15th typhoon, is currently moving across Japan. As it weakens and heads into the East Sea, its remaining moisture will bring rain to Korea's east coast through the day after tomorrow. Rainfall of 20 to 60 millimeters is expected along the east coast, while parts of South Gyeongsang province could see up to 40 millimeters tomorrow. Here is a look at today's daytime highs. Seoul and Cheongju will reach 32, while Gangneung, where rain is expected, will stay much cooler at 25. For the next few days, hot weather will linger across western regions, while rain continues along the east coast. Inland areas can also expect frequent afternoon showers, and that is your weather report. 약간 태풍의 영향 때문인지 바람이 굉장히 많이 불더군요. 어젯밤에. 그렇죠? 그래서 날씨도 조금 선선해진 그런 살만한 느낌이죠. 다행입니다. So, wearing many hats, I was asking our kittenims, which hat do you wear, during the course of your day? And 베니님께서는 when I want to participate here in this show, I want to be the 작가님 in charge of 신청곡 choices for the daily corners. Wow, yes. I guess some programs, I think, you know, with the bigger station with a lot of budget, they also have a dedicated writer who only does a song selection. 그러니까 선곡만 하는 또 작가가 있는 그런 방송국도 있죠. 그런 프로그램도. 뭐 저희는 그런 작가를 뭐 이렇게 가져본 적은 없지만은, you know, we used to have 작가s back when, right? Okay. So, Benny님, I want to wear my writer hat every day here. Wow, that would be a great help, I think, if you could be the writer in charge of song choices, because Benny is so knowledgeable in Korean music, including the old hits as well. Thank you, Benny, for that. 함께 신청곡 주신 곡, Benny님께서 신청곡 주신 곡 듣고 돌아오겠습니다. 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

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with her career and with her life and everything. 1033님께서 이렇게 또 숙제 보내주셨는데요. I wear many hats every day. At work, I am the corporate pretender looking for a professional, looking professional in meetings. 그렇군요. 기업인, 기업. 에 충실한 직장인 뭐라고 해야 될까요? 아 실력 있는 회사원. 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Terrible at cooking, but great at chatting about PC games with my son. 집에서는 요리는 못하지만 아들과 PC 게임 관련 대화를 할수 있는 엄마. 아, that is a super mom for sure. And I am the dog butler. At home, I guess, right? Serving a pup whose tail spins like a propeller. 또 집에서는 꼬리 프로펠러를 돌리는 강아지의 집사 이런 역할들을 합니다. 하하하. That is a very important roles that you just mentioned, right? I guess at work, right? You are a professional looking employee, right? Taking care of your work. But I guess the more important job is, you know, being a great mom, right? But very communicative mom who can talk to her son about PC games, right? Sort of relating to her son about the things that he likes, right? Very empathetic mom, for sure. And in addition to that, right? And she is a great a server for her puppy. 그렇군요. 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So, yes, you do wear many hats. 정말 많은 역할들을 하고 계시죠. 생각하면은 근데 sometimes we get to think about, you know, which hats are represent a true self of me. 그러니까 나의 진정한 어떤 모습은 어떤 hat을 입었을 때 입는다. 어떤 모자를 썼을 때 가장 드러나는지 약간 그런 생각을 가끔 하게 되긴 합니다. 그죠? 좋습니다. 오늘 단축 수업인데도 불구하고 많은 숙제 보내주시고 또 이렇게 참여해 주셔서 감사드리고요. As I said, I have someone very special for the second half of the show. And the last song that I prepared for the first half of the show has something to do with the guest that I'll be inviting for the second half. 힌트를 좀 드릴게요. I prepared the song 어떤 날 하늘. And 어떤 날, as you know, is a legendary Korean duo back in the 80s and early 90s, right? Whose member were 이병우 and 조동익. And today's guest for the second half of the show has something to do with one of the members of the 어떤 날, 조동익. 그 정도까지 힌트를 드리고 모실까 하는데 we have some live performance prepared as well. 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But she has graciously agreed to do a live performance, one with her acoustic guitar. 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So let me leave you with the song. This is 어떤 날 from their debut album, probably back in 1988. It sounds still fresh to this day. This is 어떤 날 하늘.

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2: 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Within Seoul, dial 120. Outside of Seoul and within Korea,Dial 02120. The call center also provides consultations via mobile phone text messages at 02120.
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At the peak of summer, surface temperatures on the road can easily get to 65 degrees. The heat buildup weakens car tires, leading to wear and tear that could jeopardize your safety and the safety of other motorists on the road. So during the hot summer months, get your tires checked regularly, looking for signs of damage. You should also monitor tire pressure, because the right air pressure helps keep the temperature of your tires down. Regular tire checks are key in detecting other issues to increase vehicle safety, like proper alignment. Let's all stay safe on the road this summer.

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Hour number two, let's go. This is 101.2, 101.3, producer DJ EQ right here with you. We are on air until noon on 101.3 megahertz. If you missed it live, we have a couple of reruns. First one at 6 p.m. and the second one 2 a.m. the morning after. We have a live YouTube going on as well. If you search TBS EFM Live, we are right here as 보이는 라디오. 또 채팅으로 함께하고 싶으시면요. 카카오톡 오픈 채팅 채널에서 1012 1013 검색하시면은 오픈 채팅방 찾으실 수 있습니다. 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We are always waiting for your song requests, stories, shout outs or just a little check-in messages. They're all fine. Send them all my way. And we've been talking about this expression, you know, wearing hats and second half of the show will be kind of a 실전 수업 where we'll be actually inviting someone who is actually wearing many hats. 오늘 그럼 모실 게스트 한번 바로 들어가 보도록 하겠습니다.

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1: Summer is the season of air conditioning-itis. People who stay indoors for a long time with air conditioners experience this. The symptoms are cold, headaches, muscle pains, fatigue, and digestive problems. It occurs because of temperature differences. However, it's hard for our bodies to adjust to the difference. When exposed to such conditions for a long time, our peripheral vessels shrink. This causes abnormalities in our blood circulation and autonomic nervous system. People with high blood pressure, diabetes, and arthritis easily experience this. Here are things you can do to prevent the symptoms. Our bodies can handle a temperature difference of 5 degrees Celsius. 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Be aware that it mustn't be more than 8 degrees maximum.
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With the high temperatures raging on this month, it is important to know how to avoid heat-related illnesses. Heat stroke occurs when the body's temperature is 40 degrees or higher and is a life-threatening medical emergency. Heat exhaustion is a less serious condition caused by long exposure to the sun. Heat stroke may begin with symptoms of heat exhaustion, which begins with muscle cramping, headaches, and dizziness. Heat exhaustion leads to cold and clammy skin, while heat stroke leads to hot and dry skin. In case of a heat stroke, call 119 and take measures to lower your body temperature.

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Isn't it funny? We can talk for hours without running out of words, and then suddenly, when someone really needs comfort, we have absolutely no idea what to say.

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But maybe that is the point. Maybe people don't always remember the words anyway. They remember who stayed, who held their hand, who gave them a hug, who simply sat beside them without trying to fix everything. Sometimes your presence speaks much louder than your vocabulary ever could.

That was High on Me by Guy Sebastian. Whenever I hear his songs, it reminds me of my childhood. I was 10 years old back then, and I did run into him on the airplane, and I did take some pictures, and he seemed to be very happy about the fact that a little girl would recognize who he was. He was actually starting to get really popular back then because of Australian Idol. 갑자기 또 추억이 새록새록 떠오르는데요. Anyways, morning groovers, welcome to your daily Kickstarter. I did forget about mentioning about that earlier while the signal music was being played, because I normally start today's show by mentioning welcome to your daily Kickstarter morning groove. 이걸 얘기하는 걸 깜빡한 거 있죠? 그래가지고 박원희 팀장님께서 밖에서 놀라셔가지고. 생방송이라는 뜻입니다, 여러분들. If this was pre-recorded, you know, I would have fixed it and I would have given you the perfect introduction of today's opening. But, you know, it could not be so perfect because today is live broadcast. 생방송인 티를 한번 내보기 위해서 오늘 한번 언급을 살짝 안 해봤는 건 아니고요. 깜빡했습니다, 여러분들. But anyways, as I was saying, in today's opening, 가끔씩 우리가 위로를 하려다가 말이 좀 너무 길어질 때가 있는 것 같아요. 근데 또 신기하게도 막 장황하게 그렇게 얘기를 하는 것보다는 그냥 옆에서 손 한번 좀 잡아주는 게 훨씬 그 사람 입장에서는 기억에 좀 오래 남는 것 같다. 이런 생각을 해봤습니다. Sometimes I think we spend too much time looking for the perfect words when we all really needed was just to show up, you know, to show your presence. A hand to hold, maybe a pat on the shoulder, a hug. It turns out that those moments can say enough, just enough, and plenty. Well, my dad was hospitalized since Monday because he had to get a surgery earlier yesterday. And my mom was with my dad. I was in the hospital, but I wasn't able to be with my dad because they limit the person, your family members,

0: Wednesday, the 12th of August. Good morning, everyone. Hope you're all starting off the day on the right foot. Now, here is a quick look at today's weather. The recent spell of extreme heat has eased somewhat, but temperatures will climb again during the day. In the Sudokwon, Chungnam region, and southern parts of the country, feels like temperatures could reach around 33 degrees Celsius, so it will still feel quite hot. There is also some rain in the forecast today, mainly along the Dong'an from this morning. For the time being, morning temperatures will stay close to or slightly below seasonal averages, while daytime temperatures will be around normal for this time of year. Morning lows will range from 17 to 24 degrees Celsius, with afternoon highs reaching between 25 and 33 degrees Celsius. This afternoon, temperatures are expected to reach 33 degrees Celsius in Seoul, 26 degrees Celsius in Gangneung, 31 degrees Celsius in Daejeon, 33 degrees Celsius in Gwangju, and 31 degrees Celsius in Daegu. Current temperature outside of our Sangam studio, it is 22.4 degrees Celsius. That is the latest on today's weather. Hope you have a great day. And a big welcome to our 하진 Morning Groover. Good morning, 입니다. 라고 해줬습니다. So I took a glance at today's open chat room. 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
1: Now regarding MG Q&A, let's talk about the three things that are your favorite.
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1: And number three, Summer Pity's voice on YouTube. Does that count as a thing?
0: Of course. 뭐, 그렇죠. It could be definitely be counted as a thing. Because obviously you're

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1: At the peak of summer, surface temperatures on the road can easily get to 65 degrees. The heat.

Buildup weakens car tires, leading to wear and tear that could jeopardize your safety and the safety of other motorists on the road. So during the hot summer months, get your tires checked regularly, looking for signs of damage. You should also monitor tire pressure, because the right air pressure helps keep the temperature of your tires down. Regular tire checks are key in detecting other issues to increase vehicle safety, like proper alignment. Let's all stay safe on the road this summer.

Concerns are growing as summer approaches due to potential power shortages. A sudden surge in power usage can lead to power outages. To prevent this, it is advised to reduce electricity consumption between 2 to 5 p.m., which is the peak usage period. Set your air conditioner's room temperature to 26 degrees Celsius or higher, and remember to unplug devices when not in use. During an emergency, turn off all electrical appliances and lights connected to the main power source. After a power outage, do not immediately reconnect the power supply. It is not secure and can hinder recovery efforts. The best way to prevent power shortages is by reducing electricity waste, and everyone can contribute to this effort.

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Our regular program is aired every Monday to Friday from 7 to 9 a.m. If you have any comments and suggestions for our show, send us an email to morninggroove.tbs@gmail.com or send us a text message during the show to sharp1013 for 51 or 101 for longer messages.

Amplify Morning Groove, get in the groove. Let summer beat it, energy soon. Let's bring you joy, get ready for it. On Monday, on Tuesday, on Wednesday, on Thursday, on Friday. Every morning at 7 o'clock, let summer be your morning friend. Morning Groove, got the groove. Morning Groove, got the groove. Yeah!

And it's time for a quick glance at today's news headlines. North Korea fired a ballistic missile toward the East Sea from the Wonsan area early today, according to the Joint Chief of Staff. It was the North's second missile launch in less than a week, coming just days before the annual South Korea-U.S. combined exercises. Seoul, Washington, and Tokyo have stepped up surveillance and information sharing amid concerns over further provocations. A powerful 7.4 magnitude earthquake has struck western Colombia, killing over 200 people, according to local authorities. Pereira, Cali, and Manizales are among the hardest hit areas, with buildings collapsed and rescue teams searching for survivors trapped under rubble. Officials warn the death toll could rise as recovery efforts continue. Following extreme heat, southern South Korea is now facing growing concerns over drought. Busan, Ulsan, and Gyeongsangnam-do received just 68 millimeters of rain last month, about one-fifth of normal July average. Typhoon Chanum is expected to bring some rain to the east coast from today, but much of the country could remain dry for the next 10 days. That was your hourly news update. 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

Summer is the season of air conditioning-itis. People who stay indoors for a long time with air conditioners experience this. The symptoms are cold, headaches, muscle pains, fatigue, and digestive problems. It occurs because of temperature differences. However, it's hard for our bodies to adjust to the difference. When exposed to such conditions for a long time, our peripheral vessels shrink. This causes abnormalities in our blood circulation and autonomic nervous system. People with high blood pressure, diabetes, and arthritis easily experience this. Here are things you can do to prevent the symptoms. Our bodies can handle a temperature difference of 5 degrees Celsius. Make sure the difference between the outdoors and indoors is within that range. Be aware that it mustn't be more than 8 degrees maximum.

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And over the years, it has been covered by many Korean singers, of course, including 김경호, 김범수, and 김현우. 우리가 사실 이 노래 가사 사랑했지만 이 노래를 안 들어본 한국 사람은 없을 거라고 생각합니다. 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Well, he is a Swedish singer-songwriter. 왜 스웨덴에는 이렇게 저명한 그런 뮤지션들, 실력파 뮤지션들이 많은 걸까요? 궁금했어요, 항상. 뭔가 그 스웨덴의 어떤 뭔가 음악적인 소양을 기를 수 있는 그런 교육 환경이 있는 건가? 누구 뭐 다큐멘터리 같은 거안 만드시나요? 저 되게 궁금한데. 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Rather than simply translating the Korean lyrics word by word, the English version reshaped the lyrics around the same theme of loving someone while knowing the relationship cannot continue. Sandlund also performed the song with his original writer 한동준 at 2014 Paju Folk Festival. 혹시 바우리팀단님 여기 가보셨나요? 아, 안 가보셨다고. 음악 페스티벌 되게 좋아하셔가지고. And Sandlin said he was deeply moved when he first heard 사랑했지만 and wanted to introduce the song to listeners to Europe. And his version was notable at the first English remake of 김광석's song by a foreign artist. 노래가 얼마나 좋았으면 이 노래를 소개하고 싶었겠습니까? To all the foreign listeners, foreign musicians, take a listen to K-pop. They have some good songs there, so introduce them to Europeans, to South Americans, or whatever. 여러분들, 마음껏 이렇게 또 한국 노래, K-노래 많이 많이 알리셨으면 좋겠습니다. Shall we listen to the original track? This is 김광석 with 사랑했지만.

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With the high temperatures raging on this month, it is important to know how to avoid heat-related illnesses. Heat stroke occurs when the body's temperature is 40 degrees or higher and is a life-threatening medical emergency. Heat exhaustion is a less serious condition caused by long exposure to the sun. Heat stroke may begin with symptoms of heat exhaustion, which begins with muscle cramping, headaches, and dizziness. Heat exhaustion leads to cold and clammy skin, while heat stroke leads to hot and dry skin. In case of a heat stroke, call 119 and take measures to lower your body temperature.

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Time for a quick roundup of today's top news stories. North Korea fired a ballistic missile toward the East Sea from the Wonsan area early today, according to the Joint Chief of Staff. It was the North's second missile launch in less than a week, coming just days before the annual South Korea-U.S. combined exercises. Seoul, Washington, and Tokyo have stepped up surveillance and information sharing amid concerns over further provocations. A powerful 7.4 magnitude earthquake has struck western Colombia, killing over 200 people, according to local authorities. Pereira, Cali, and Manizales are among the hardest hit areas, with buildings collapsed and rescue teams searching for survivors trapped under rubble. Officials warn the death toll could rise as recovery efforts continue. Following extreme heat, southern South Korea is now facing growing concerns over drought. Busan, Ulsan, and Gyeongsangnam-do received just 68 millimeters of rain last month, about one-fifth of the normal July average. Typhoon Chanum is expected to bring some rain to the east coast from today, but much of the country could remain dry for the next 10 days. That was your hourly news update. 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

hump day, the 12th of August. Good morning to you all. This is Summer, guiding you through today's weather forecast. The worst of the extreme heat has eased, but temperatures will rise again from this afternoon. Feels like temperatures could reach around 33 degrees Celsius in the Sudokkon, Chungnam region, and southern parts of the country. There is also some rain in the forecast today, mainly along the Dong'an from this morning. For the time being, morning temperatures will stay close to or slightly below seasonal averages, while daytime temperatures will be around normal for this time of year. Morning lows will range from 17 to 24 degrees Celsius, with afternoon highs reaching between 25 and 33 degrees Celsius. This afternoon, temperatures are expected to reach 33 degrees Celsius in Seoul, 26 degrees Celsius in Gangneung, 31 degrees Celsius in Daejeon, 33 degrees Celsius in Gwangju, and 31 degrees Celsius in Daegu. Current temperature outside of our Sangam studio, it is 25.5 degrees Celsius. That wraps up today's weather. Take care and enjoy your day.

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3: On this Seoul Smarts emergency ready app, while residing in Korea, you may face various emergency situations. 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

0: As we head into monsoon season, this is a timely reminder to be on guard for landslides.
1: Landslides generally happen where they have occurred in the past. Learn about risks related to the areas you'll be traveling in. And when passing through, listen for indicative sounds like boulders knocking together or trees crackling.
0: Keep in mind that areas burned by forest fires and with heavily saturated grounds are more susceptible to mudflows. Flowing water is often a precursor, so keep an eye out for this as well.
1: If you ever find yourself in a landslide, report it immediately to 042-481-4111.

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Bringing the best of the best of the past. Tune in and let the music take you back.

long time, but I'm here to tell you, there's something else. The afterworld. 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You can always see the sun.

0: 이쪽이 들리는 랄랄라 라디오 광고.
1: Most water-related accidents occur within the month of August, with the leading causes including flooding of infrastructure and drowning.
2: So here's a quick guide to prevent accidents. First,
1: always perform some kind of warm-up exercise before going in the water.
2: After spending a long time in the water, keep warm and get plenty of rest. It's

0: always a good idea to wear a life jacket and stay away from deep areas.
1: Attempting a rescue with no equipment is too dangerous. Instead, in case of emergency, always call 119 first and look for a safety kit in the meantime.

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1: On this Seoul Smarts, first aid kits. It's summer, which means it's vacation season, but it also means there's an increased chance of illness and injury. For a peace of mind, keep a first aid kit ready at all times. The kit should include painkillers, cold and flu medication, adhesive and cotton bandages,antibacterial ointment or powder, bug spray, and any personal medication. If you're planning on traveling overseas, it may be a good idea to have indigestion and anti-diarrhea medication handy, just in case your body doesn't agree with the local food or water. If you have a baby or young child in the family, it's a good idea to keep a thermometer ready to check if they have a fever. Cotton swabs will also come in handy. Be ready and be safe.
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0: They say a typhoon will hit us soon. Are you prepared to survive through it?
1: Yes, I've got my radio, TV, phone, all set up to keep in touch with my friends and family.
0: What about your shop? Did you tie your sign? What about your windows?
1: All done. But I have to check the roof, though. The wind might blow it away.
0: Good. I think I'll have to check my drains at home when I get there to see if any of them is clogged.
1: Don't forget your car, too. Don't park it anywhere near a river, a beach, or in the lowlands.
0: Speaking of lowlands, did you get your place prepped? It has a basement parking lot, right? You should make sure it doesn't get flooded.
1: Sure, I think that's about everything. Let's stay safe this season.

Good day, dear hearts of cuties. Thanks for joining us on this cool and breezy hump day morning. DJ producer EQ signing in. How many hats are you wearing right now? At work, you're one person. At home, you're someone else. You may be a parent, a child, a friend, a colleague, a partner, sometimes all in the same day. We all play different roles, and each one seems to bring out a different version of who we are. And among all those hats you're wearing, which one feels most like you? Let's start the show with David Archuleta, Who I Am.

David Aguilera, Who I Am, to get us started. Hey, everybody, happy Wednesday, and thanks for spending your morning with our program here at 101.2, 101.3. Today is August 12th, and the time is right at 10:05. As I see the clock on the studio, 10:05 exactly, and I'm your host and the producer, EQ. Whether you're listening via TBS EFM 101.3 or on YouTube via Voinen Radio, we are glad that you are here. And if you are in the mood to interact with us even further, you can find our open chatting room, Kakao open chatting room, that is. You can find it by searching 101.2, 101.3 under open chatting channel on your Kakao app. We're keeping an eye on your messages, so please come find our chatting room and say hello. 청취자님들과의 또 소통을 위한 여러 가지 창구가 열려 있는데요. 유튜브, TBS EFM 라이브 검색하시면은 보이는 라디오 스트림 열려 있고요. 또 카카오 오픈 채팅룸 또는 문자창도 열려 있습니다. 문자는 샵 1013에 50원의 문자 이용료 부과됩니다. And don't forget we have our rerun shows, a couple of them actually. First one at 6 p.m. and the second one at 2 a.m. the morning after. And today is hump day, and you know what that means, right? It's hump day 2905, also known as hump day EQ 영어. 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So today is a hump day EQ English. 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She is a lyricist, 작사가, composer, 작곡가, singer, producer, and also a record label head, and also mother of three, which is quite a handful right there, right? And also she runs a botanical garden too. So the list goes on and on with Miss 조동희. 이런 분을 소개할 때 쓰는 표현이 있죠. 이미 제가 sentences 얘기했는데요. 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It is sort of a rhetorical and, you know, symbolic meaning. 그래서 이제 hat, 모자라는 거는 role이나 responsibility를 이제 비유적으로 표현한 거라고 볼 수 있습니다. So, to wear many hats means to take on many different roles or responsibilities. Of course, we're not talking about literally wearing a bunch of hats. So, hat represent, as I said, a role or responsibility that you take on. 예문을 몇 개 들어볼까요? I wear many hats at work. 직장에서 여러 가지 역할을 맡고 있습니다. 보통 직장에서 여러 가지 역할을 맡을 수 있죠. You could be a team leader and also you could be a head of a certain 동호회. 아, 조금 그런가요, 그거는? So for example, my case, right? I'm a producer, right? I wear many hats, as you know. I'm a producer. I'm also a DJ of the show. And also, I'm the writer of the show. And sometimes, I'm a reporter of the show. And also, I'm in charge of social media accounts of the show. So, I'm sort of a social media representative. And also, I'm a video editor for the show. A lot, right? And, you know, I do all the promotions of the show. So, pretty much a lot of hats that I'm wearing.

Sultan of the Disco, 사라지는 꿈이었습니다. So shortened class for today's EQ 영어 time, right? EQ 영어 study cafe time, wearing many hats. And I ask you a question, what hat do you wear every day? And which hat feels most like the real you? 이런 질문 드렸는데 저희 Phil님께서 저희 채팅방에서 답변 주셨는데 I wear many hats every day. Yes. Let me ask you back. What hats do you wear every day? What roles do you take on every day on a daily basis? Let me ask you that question. 어떤 hat, 어떤 role을 하시는지 궁금합니다. As I said, today's EQ 영어 expression is inspired by our guest, Ms. Cho Dong-hee, who will be coming in for the second half of the show. And as I was doing research to make questions for Cho Dong-hee, she has just done so many things in her lives. 너무 많은 일들을 하셨고 또 너무 많은 성취를 하셨기 때문에 frankly I had a hard time pick and choose you know where to concentrate the interview on 근데 아무래도 이제 뮤지션 싱어송라이터의 어떤 그 정체성이 가장 강력한 분이기 때문에 I mainly focus on her you know songwriting and as a lyricist too 작사가로서의 그런 어떤 그런 부분에 많이 포커스를 했는데 but there are just so many other interesting things that I could have asked maybe I will ask those questions 그래서 좀 굉장히 고민을 하다가 아 오늘 EQ 영어를 아예 그 주제로 하자라는 생각이 들었습니다 so do look forward to our interview for the second half of the show with Ms. Cho Dong-hee let's get to a song and I'll be back with the weather report too Here is Bare Naked Ladies, Summertime.

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Concerns are growing as summer approaches due to potential power shortages. A sudden surge in power usage can lead to power outages. To prevent this, it is advised to reduce electricity consumption between 2 to 5 p.m., which is the peak usage period. Set your air conditioner's room temperature to 26 degrees Celsius or higher, and remember to unplug devices when not in use. During an emergency, turn off all electrical appliances and lights connected to the main power source. After a power outage, do not immediately reconnect the power supply. It is not secure and can hinder recovery efforts. The best way to prevent power shortages is by reducing electricity waste, and everyone can contribute to this effort.

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No matter where you're listening from, perfect timing. The mornings and evenings are finally starting to feel a little cooler with all tropical night advisories across the country now lifted. The intense daytime heat has also eased. The most heat wave alerts have been lifted as well, except for parts of Gyeonggi province. That doesn't mean the heat is completely gone, though. High temperatures in the western regions will climb to around 33 degrees Celsius, making for another hot afternoon. Meanwhile, Typhoon Chanhom, the year's 15th typhoon, is currently moving across Japan. As it weakens and heads into the East Sea, its remaining moisture will bring rain to Korea's east coast through the day after tomorrow. Rainfall of 20 to 60 millimeters is expected along the east coast, while parts of South Gyeongsang province could see up to 40 millimeters tomorrow. Here is a look at today's daytime highs. Seoul and Cheongju will reach 32, while Gangneung, where rain is expected, will stay much cooler at 25. For the next few days, hot weather will linger across western regions, while rain continues along the east coast. Inland areas can also expect frequent afternoon showers. And that is your weather report. 약간 태풍의 영향 때문인지 바람이 굉장히 많이 불더군요, 어젯밤에. 그렇죠? 그래서 날씨도 조금 선선해진 그런 살만한 느낌이죠. 다행입니다. So, wearing many hats, I was asking our kittenims, which hat do you wear, during the course of your day? And 베니님께서는, when I want to participate here in the show, I want to be the 작가님 in charge of 신청곡 choices for the daily corners. Wow, yes. I guess some programs, I think, you know, with the bigger station with a lot of budget, they also have a dedicated writer who only does a song selection. 그러니까 선곡만 하는 또 작가가 있는 그런 방송국도 있죠. 그런 프로그램도. 뭐 저희는 그런 작가를 뭐 이렇게 가져본 적은 없지만은, you know, we used to have 작가's back when, right? Okay. So, Benny님, I want to wear my writer hat every day here. Wow, that would be a great help, I think, if you could be the writer in charge of song choices, because Benny is so knowledgeable in Korean music, including the old hits as well. Thank you, Benny, for that. 함께 신청곡 주신 곡, Benny님께서 신청곡 주신 곡 듣고 돌아오겠습니다. 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

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with her career and with her life and everything. 1033님께서 이렇게 또 숙제 보내주셨는데요. I wear many hats every day. At work, I am the corporate pretender looking for a professional looking professional in meetings. 그렇군요. 기업인, 기업에 충실한 직장인 뭐라고 해야 될까요?

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Serving a pup whose tail spins like a propeller. 또 집에서는 꼬리 프로펠러를 돌리는 강아지의 집사 이런 역할들을 합니다. That is a very important roles that you just mentioned, right? I guess at work, right? You are a professional looking employee, right? Taking care of your work. But I guess the more important job is, you know, being a great mom, right? But very communicative mom who can talk to her son about PC games, right? Sort of relating to her son about the things that he likes, right? Very empathetic mom, for sure. And in addition to that, right? And she is a great a server for her puppy. 그렇군요. 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As I said, I have someone very special for the second half of the show. And the last song that I prepared for the first half of the show has something to do with the guest that I'll be inviting for the second half. 힌트를 좀 드릴게요. I prepared the song 어떤 날's 하늘. And 어떤 날, as you know, is a legendary Korean duo back in the 80s and early 90s, right? Whose members were 이병우 and 조동익. And today's guest for the second half of the show has something to do with one of the members of the 어떤 날, 조동익. 그 정도까지 힌트를 드리고 모실까 하는데 we have some live performance prepared as well. 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But she has graciously agreed to do a live performance, one with her acoustic guitar. 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So, let me leave you with a song. This is 어떤 날's from their debut album, probably back in 1988. It sounds still fresh to this day. This is 어떤 날 하늘.

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2: 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The information hotline is available in 5 foreign languages including English, Chinese, Japanese, Vietnamese and Mongolian.Dial the hotline for information on a variety of topics including everyday living in Seoul, public transportation, immigration matters, tourism, culture events and etc. Foreigners can use this service wherever they are in the world. Within Seoul, dial 120. 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

at the peak of summer, surface temperatures on the road can easily get to 65 degrees. The heat buildup weakens car tires, leading to wear and tear that could jeopardize your safety and the safety of other motorists on the road. So during the hot summer months, get your tires checked regularly, looking for signs of damage. You should also monitor tire pressure, because the right air pressure helps keep the temperature of your tires down. Regular tire checks are key in detecting other issues to increase vehicle safety, like proper alignment. Let's all stay safe on the road this summer.

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1: 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People who stay indoors for a long time with air conditioners experience this. 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It occurs because of temperature differences. However, it's hard for our bodies to adjust to the difference. 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This causes abnormalities in our blood circulation and autonomic nervous system. People with high blood pressure, diabetes, and arthritis easily experience this. Here are things you can do to prevent the symptoms. Our bodies can handle a temperature difference of 5 degrees Celsius. Make sure the difference between the outdoors and indoors is within that range. Be aware that it mustn't be more than 8 degrees maximum.
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With the high temperatures raging on this month, it is important to know how to avoid heat-related illnesses. Heat stroke occurs when the body's temperature is 40 degrees or higher and is a life-threatening medical emergency. Heat exhaustion is a less serious condition caused by long exposure to the sun. Heat stroke may begin with symptoms of heat exhaustion, which begins with muscle cramping, headaches, and dizziness. Heat exhaustion leads to cold and clammy skin, while heat stroke leads to hot and dry skin. In case of a heat stroke, call 119 and take measures to lower your body temperature.

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Isn't it funny? We can talk for hours without running out of words, and then suddenly, when someone really needs comfort, we have absolutely no idea what to say.

We've all been there, standing in front of someone who's hurting, quietly thinking, oh, I just hope I don't say the wrong thing. But maybe that is the point. Maybe people don't always remember the words anyway. They remember who stayed, who held their hand, who gave them a hug, who simply sat beside them without trying to fix everything. Sometimes your presence speaks much louder than your vocabulary ever could.

That was High on Me by Guy Sebastian. Whenever I hear his songs, it reminds me of my childhood. I was 10 years old back then, and I did run into him on the airplane, and I did take some pictures, and he seemed to be very happy about the fact that a little girl would recognize who he was. He was actually starting to get really popular back then because of Australian Idol. 갑자기 또 추억이 새록새록 떠오르는데요. Anyways, morning groovers, welcome to your daily Kickstarter. I did forget about mentioning about that earlier while the signal music was being played, because I normally start today's show by mentioning welcome to your daily Kickstarter morning groove. 이걸 얘기하는 걸 깜빡한 거 있죠? 그래가지고 박원희 팀장님께서 밖에서 놀라셔가지고. 생방송이라는 뜻입니다, 여러분들. If this was pre-recorded, you know, I would have fixed it and I would have given you the perfect introduction of today's opening. But, you know, it could not be so perfect because today is live broadcast. 생방송인 티를 한번 내보기 위해서 오늘 한번 언급을 살짝 안 해봤는 건 아니고요. 깜빡했습니다, 여러분들. But anyways, as I was saying, in today's opening, 가끔씩 우리가 위로를 하려다가 말이 좀 너무 길어질 때가 있는 것 같아요. 근데 또 신기하게도 막 장황하게 그렇게 얘기를 하는 것보다는 그냥 옆에서 손 한번 좀 잡아주는 게 훨씬 그 사람 입장에서는 기억에 좀 오래 남는 것 같다. 이런 생각을 해봤습니다. Sometimes I think we spend too much time looking for the perfect words when we all really needed was just to show up, you know, to show your presence. A hand to hold, maybe a pat on the shoulder, a hug. It turns out that those moments can say enough, just enough, and plenty. Well, my dad was hospitalized since Monday because he had to get a surgery earlier yesterday. And my mom was with my dad. I was in the hospital, but I wasn't able to be with my dad because they limit the person, your family members,

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1: At the peak of summer, surface temperatures on the road can easily get to 65 degrees. The heat buildup weakens car tires, leading to wear and tear that could jeopardize your safety and the safety of other motorists on the road.So during the hot summer months, get your tires checked regularly, looking for signs of damage. You should also monitor tire pressure, because the right air pressure helps keep the temperature of your tires down. Regular tire checks are key in detecting other issues to increase vehicle safety, like proper alignment. Let's all stay safe on the road this summer.

Concerns are growing as summer approaches due to potential power shortages. A sudden surge in power usage can lead to power outages. To prevent this, it is advised to reduce electricity consumption between 2 to 5 p.m., which is the peak usage period. Set your air conditioner's room temperature to 26 degrees Celsius or higher, and remember to unplug devices when not in use. During an emergency, turn off all electrical appliances and lights connected to the main power source. After a power outage, do not immediately reconnect the power supply. It is not secure and can hinder recovery efforts. The best way to prevent power shortages is by reducing electricity waste, and everyone can contribute to this effort.

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Our regular program is aired every Monday to Friday from 7 to 9 a.m. If you have any comments and suggestions for our show, send us an email to morninggroove.tbs@gmail.com or send us a text message during the show to sharp1013 for 51 or 101 for longer messages.

Amplify Morning Groove, get in the groove. Let summer be the energy soon. Let's bring you joy, get ready for it. On Monday, on Tuesday, on Wednesday, on Thursday, on Friday. Every morning at 7 o'clock, let summer be your morning friend. Morning Groove, got the groove. Morning Groove, got the groove. Yeah!

And it's time for a quick glance at today's news headlines. North Korea fired a ballistic missile toward the East Sea from the Wonsan area early today, according to the Joint Chief of Staff. It was the North's second missile launch in less than a week, coming just days before the annual South Korea-U.S. combined exercises. Seoul, Washington, and Tokyo have stepped up surveillance and information sharing amid concerns over further provocations. A powerful 7.4 magnitude earthquake has struck western Colombia, killing over 200 people, according to local authorities. Pereira, Cali, and Manizales are among the hardest hit areas, with buildings collapsed and rescue teams searching for survivors trapped under rubble. Officials warn the death toll could rise as recovery efforts continue. Following extreme heat, southern South Korea is now facing growing concerns over drought. Busan, Ulsan, and Gyeongsangnam-do received just 68 millimeters of rain last month, about one-fifth of normal July average. Typhoon Chanum is expected to bring some rain to the east coast from today, but much of the country could remain dry for the next 10 days. That was your hourly news update. 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
3: Summer is the season of air conditioning-itis. 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
1: Let's upgrade your morning just a little bit more with some great music and also a fun topic to talk about. As Lucia responded,
2: 저는 모닝그루브도 좋지만 썸머님의 이 질문들이 참 좋아요. 평소와는 다른 생각을 하게 되고 또 점심시간에 동료들에게 물어보면서 스몰토크를 하면 점심시간이 더 즐거워지더라고요. 요새는 동료들도 질문을 기다려요. 진짜요?
1: That feels great. 너무 감사합니다. 이렇게 생각해 주셔서. They said, I love Morning Groove, but I also really love the questions you ask, Summer. They get me thinking about things I normally wouldn't think about, and I even bring them up with my coworkers during lunchtime, and it makes our small talk much more fun. And these days, my coworkers actually look forward to the questions too. I mean, icebreaking is so important. We barely talk to our coworkers because we basically have no topics to talk about. And when that continues, we would eventually not talk to them at all.
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1: You would eventually run out of topic once you start not talking to them at all. So for some people, yeah, like it's good for them to make some efforts.
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1: So what I would do is that I would always talk about, I don't know, maybe some current affairs or about the contents that we have watched.
2: 제가 이제 최근 들어가지고 이거 봤어? 이렇게 누군가에게 질문을 하잖아요. 그러면은 제가 할 말이 없다라는 뜻인 거예요.
1: So that is actually me making some sort of efforts to make it as an icebreaker.

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With the high temperatures raging on this month, it is important to know how to avoid heat-related illnesses. Heat stroke occurs when the body's temperature is 40 degrees or higher and is a life-threatening medical emergency. Heat exhaustion is a less serious condition caused by long exposure to the sun. Heat stroke may begin with symptoms of heat exhaustion, which begins with muscle cramping, headaches, and dizziness. Heat exhaustion leads to cold and clammy skin, while heat stroke leads to hot and dry skin. In case of a heat stroke, call 119 and take measures to lower your body temperature.

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Time for a quick roundup of today's top news stories. North Korea fired a ballistic missile towards the East Sea from the Wonsan area early today, according to the Joint Chief of Staff. It was the North's second missile launch in less than a week, coming just days before the annual South Korea-U.S. combined exercises. Seoul, Washington, and Tokyo have stepped up surveillance and information sharing amid concerns over further provocations. A powerful 7.4 magnitude earthquake has struck western Colombia, killing over 200 people, according to local authorities. Pereira, Cali, and Manizales are among the hardest hit areas, with buildings collapsed and rescue teams searching for survivors trapped under rubble. Officials warn the death toll could rise as recovery efforts continue. Following extreme heat, southern South Korea is now facing growing concerns over drought. Busan, Ulsan, and Gyeongsangnam-do received just 68 millimeters of rain last month, about one-fifth of the normal July average. Typhoon Chanum is expected to bring some rain to the east coast from today, but much of the country could remain dry for the next 10 days. That was your hourly news update. 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

It is Wednesday hump day, the 12th of August. Good morning to you all. This is Summer, guiding you through today's weather forecast. The worst of the extreme heat has eased, but temperatures will rise again from this afternoon. Feels like temperatures could reach around 33 degrees Celsius in the Sudokkon, Chungnam region and southern parts of the country. There is also some rain in the forecast today, mainly along the Dong'an from this morning. For the time being, morning temperatures will stay close to or slightly below seasonal averages, while daytime temperatures will be around normal for this time of year. Morning lows will range from 17 to 24 degrees Celsius, with afternoon highs reaching between 25 and 33 degrees Celsius. This afternoon, temperatures are expected to reach 33 degrees Celsius in Seoul, 26 degrees Celsius in Gangneung, 31 degrees Celsius in Daejeon, 33 degrees Celsius in Gwangju, and 31 degrees Celsius in Daegu. Current temperature outside of our Sangam studio, it is 25.5 degrees Celsius. That wraps up today's weather. Take care and enjoy your day.

All right, morning groovers, let me introduce your messages just a little bit more. What are the top three things that you love? 6497 morning groover said, 저는 어디든 시원하게 데려다주는 제 붕붕이요.

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3: On this Seoul Smarts emergency ready app. While residing in Korea, you may face various emergency situations. 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These can happen to you anytime, any place. 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

0: As we head into monsoon season, this is a timely reminder to be on guard for landslides.
1: Landslides generally happen where they have occurred in the past. Learn about risks related to the areas you'll be traveling in. And when passing through, listen for indicative sounds like boulders knocking together or trees crackling.
0: Keep in mind that areas burned by forest fires and with heavily saturated grounds are more susceptible to mudflows. Flowing water is often a precursor, so keep an eye out for this as well.
1: If you ever find yourself in a landslide, report it immediately to 042-481-411.

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Bringing the best of the best of the past. 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

0: 라디오 광고 여기저기 들리는 랄랄라 라디오 광고
1: Most water-related accidents occur within the month of August, with the leading causes including flooding of infrastructure and drowning.
2: So here's a quick guide to prevent accidents. First,
1: always perform some kind of warm-up exercise before going in the water.
2: After spending a long time in the water, keep warm and get plenty of rest. It's always a good idea to wear a life jacket and stay away from deep areas.
1: Attempting a rescue with no equipment is too dangerous. Instead, in case of emergency, always call 119 first and look for a safety kit in the meantime.

Remember how you like to take the time by the shack outside the game. You know what I'm talking about. Just let me know if you wanna go to that whole mile on the range. They got a lot of nice girls.

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1: On this Seoul Smarts, first aid kits. It's summer, which means it's vacation season, but it also means there's an increased chance of illness and injury. For a peace of mind, keep a first aid kit ready at all times. The kit should include painkillers, cold and flu medication, adhesive and cotton bandages,antibacterial ointment or powder, bug spray, and any personal medication. If you're planning on traveling overseas, it may be a good idea to have indigestion and anti-diarrhea medication handy, just in case your body doesn't agree with the local food or water. If you have a baby or young child in the family, it's a good idea to keep a thermometer ready to check if they have a fever. Cotton swabs will also come in handy. Be ready and be safe.
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0: They say a typhoon will hit us soon. Are you prepared to survive through it?
1: Yes, I've got my radio, TV, phone, all set up to keep in touch with my friends and family.
0: What about your shop? Did you tie your sign? What about your windows?
1: All done. But I have to check the roof, though. The wind might blow it away.
0: Good. I think I'll have to check my drains at home when I get there to see if any of them is clogged.
1: Don't forget your car, too. 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
0: Speaking of lowlands, did you get your place prepped? It has a basement parking lot, right? You should make sure it doesn't get flooded.
1: Sure, I think that's about everything. Let's stay safe this season.

Good day, dear hearts of kitties. Thanks for joining us on this cool and breezy hump day morning. DJ producer EQ signing in. How many hats are you wearing right now? At work, you're one person. At home, you're someone else. You may be a parent, a child, a friend, a colleague, a partner, sometimes all in the same day. We all play different roles, and each one seems to bring out a different version of who we are. And among all those hats you're wearing, which one feels most like you? Let's start the show with David Archuleta, Who I Am.

David Aguilera, Who I Am, to get us started. Hey, everybody, happy Wednesday, and thanks for spending your morning with our program here at 101.2, 101.3. Today is August 12th, and the time is right at 10:05. As I see the clock on the studio, 10:05 exactly, and I'm your host and the producer, EQ. Whether you're listening via TBS EFM 101.3 or on YouTube via Voinen Radio, we are glad that you are here. And if you are in the mood to interact with us even further, you can find our open chatting room, Kakao open chatting room, that is. You can find it by searching 101.2, 101.3 under open chatting channel on your Kakao app. We're keeping an eye on your messages, so please come find our chatting room and say hello. 청취자님들과의 또 소통을 위한 여러 가지 창구가 열려 있는데요. 유튜브, TBS EFM 라이브 검색하시면은 보이는 라디오 스트림 열려 있고요. 또 카카오 오픈 채팅룸 또는 문자창도 열려 있습니다. 문자는 샵 1013에 50원의 문자 이용료 부과됩니다. 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First one at 6 p.m. and the second one at 2 a.m. the morning after. And today is hump day, and you know what that means, right? It's hump day 2905, also known as hump day EQ 영어. 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So today is a hump day EQ English. 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And also she runs a botanical garden too. So the list goes on and on with Miss 조동희. 이런 분을 소개할 때 쓰는 표현이 있죠. 이미 제가 sentences 얘기했는데요. 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It is sort of a rhetorical and, you know, symbolic meaning. 그래서 이제 hat, 모자라는 거는 role이나 responsibility를 이제 비유적으로 표현한 거라고 볼 수 있습니다. So to wear many hats means to take on many different roles or responsibilities. Of course, we're not talking about literally wearing a bunch of hats. So hat represent, as I said, a role or responsibility that you take on. 예문을 몇 개 들어볼까요? I wear many hats at work. 직장에서 여러 가지 역할을 맡고 있습니다. 보통 직장에서 여러 가지 역할을 맡을 수 있죠. You could be a team leader and also you could be a head of a certain 동호회. 아, 조금 그런가요, 그거는? So for example, my case, right? I'm a producer, right? I wear many hats, as you know. I'm a producer, I'm also a DJ of the show. And also, I'm the writer of the show. And sometimes, I'm a reporter of the show. And also, I'm in charge of social media accounts of the show. So, I'm sort of a social media representative. And also, I'm a video editor for the show. A lot, right? And, you know, I do all

Sultan of the Disco 사라지는 꿈이었습니다. So shortened class for today's EQ 영어 time, right? EQ 영어 study cafe time, wearing many hats, and I ask you a question. What hats do you wear every day, and which hat feels most like the real you? 이런 질문 드렸는데 저희 Phil 님께서 저희 채팅방에서 답변 주셨는데 I wear many hats every day. Yes. Let me ask you back. What hats do you wear every day? What roles do you take on every day on a daily basis? Let me ask you that question. 어떤 hat, 어떤 role을 하시는지 궁금합니다. As I said, today's EQ 영어 expression is inspired by our guest, Ms. Cho Dong-hee, who will be coming in for the second half of the show. And as I was doing research to make questions for Cho Dong-hee, she has just done so many things in her lives. 너무 많은 일들을 하셨고 또 너무 많은 성취를 하셨기 때문에 frankly I had a hard time pick and choose, you know, where to concentrate the interview on. 근데 아무래도 이제 뮤지션 싱어송라이터의 어떤 그 정체성이 가장 강력한 분이기 때문에 I mainly focus on her you know, songwriting and as a lyricist too, 작사가로서의 그런 어떤 그런 부분에 많이 포커스를 했는데, but there are just so many other interesting things that I could have asked. Maybe I will ask those questions. 그래서 좀 굉장히 고민을 하다가 오늘 EQ 영어를 아예 그 주제로 하자라는 생각이 들었습니다. So do look forward to our interview for the second half of the show with Ms. Cho Dong-hee. Let's get to a song and I'll be back with the weather report too. Here is Bare Naked Ladies, Summertime.

The Ministry of the Interior and Safety runs an insurance program for small business owners at risk of damages from natural disasters like storms, floods, and earthquakes. Any establishment of business or factory can be registered for coverage. Up to 100 million won for stores, 150 million won for factories, and 50 million won for inventory will be compensated in case of loss. There are many more benefits the insurance offers that are also worth checking out. 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

Concerns are growing as summer approaches due to potential power shortages. A sudden surge in power usage can lead to power outages. To prevent this, it is advised to reduce electricity consumption between 2 to 5 p.m., which is the peak usage period. Set your air conditioner's room temperature to 26 degrees Celsius or higher, and remember to unplug devices when not in use. During an emergency, turn off all electrical appliances and lights connected to the main power source. After a power outage, do not immediately reconnect the power supply. It is not secure and can hinder recovery efforts. The best way to prevent power shortages is by reducing electricity waste, and everyone can contribute to this effort.

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No matter where you're listening from, perfect timing. The mornings and evenings are finally starting to feel a little cooler with all tropical night advisories across the country now lifted. The intense daytime heat has also eased. The most heat wave alerts have been lifted as well, except for parts of Gyeonggi province. That doesn't mean the heat is completely gone, though. High temperatures in the western regions will climb to around 33 degrees Celsius, making for another hot afternoon. Meanwhile, Typhoon Chanhom, the year's 15th typhoon, is currently moving across Japan. As it weakens and heads into the East Sea, its remaining moisture will bring rain to Korea's east coast through the day after tomorrow. Rainfall of 20 to 60 millimeters is expected along the east coast, while parts of South Gyeongsang province could see up to 40 millimeters tomorrow. Here is a look at today's daytime highs. Seoul and Cheongju will reach 32, while Gangneung, where rain is expected, will stay much cooler at 25. For the next few days, hot weather will linger across western regions, while rain continues along the east coast. Inland areas can also expect frequent afternoon showers. And that is your weather report. 약간 태풍의 영향 때문인지 바람이 굉장히 많이 불더군요. 어젯밤에. 그렇죠? 그래서 날씨도 조금 선선해진 그런 살만한 느낌이죠. 다행입니다. So, wearing many hats, I was asking our kittenims, which hat do you wear, during the course of your day? And 베니님께서는 when I want to participate here in this show, I want to be the 작가님 in charge of 신청곡 choices for the daily corners. Wow, yes. I guess some programs, I think, you know, with the bigger station with a lot of budget, they also have a dedicated writer who only does a song selection. 그러니까 선곡만 하는 또 작가가 있는 그런 방송국도 있죠. 그런 프로그램도. 뭐 저희는 그런 작가를 뭐 이렇게 가져본 적은 없지만은, you know, we used to have 작가s back when, right? Okay. So, Benny님, I want to wear my writer hat every day here. Wow. That would be a great help, I think, if you could be the writer in charge of song choices, because Benny is so knowledgeable in Korean music, including the old hits as well. Thank you, Benny, for that. 함께 신청곡 주신 곡, Benny님께서 신청곡 주신 곡 듣고 돌아오겠습니다. 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

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So, as I said, we will be having a shortened day for Hump Day EQ 영어 because we have a special guest waiting for us to, you know, to talk to us for the second half of the show. 그래서 Wear Many Hats가 이제 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with her career and with her life and everything. 1033님께서 이렇게 또 숙제 보내주셨는데요. I wear many hats every day. At work, I am the corporate pretender looking for a professional, looking professional in meetings. 그렇군요. 기업인, 기업. 에 충실한 직장인 뭐라고 해야 될까요? 아 실력 있는 회사원. 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And I am the dog butler. At home, I guess, right? Serving a pup whose tail spins like a propeller. 또 집에서는 꼬리 프로펠러를 돌리는 강아지의 집사 이런 역할들을 합니다. That is a very important roles that you just mentioned, right? I guess at work, right? You are a professional-looking employee, right? Taking care of your work, but I guess the more important job is, you know, being a great mom, right? But very communicative mom who can talk to her son about PC games, right? Sort of relating to her son about the things that he likes, right? Very empathetic mom, for sure. And in addition to that, right? And she is a great a server for her puppy. 그렇군요. 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So, yes, you do wear many hats. 정말 많은 역할들을 하고 계시죠. 생각하면은 근데 sometimes we get to think about you know which hats are represent a true self of me. 그러니까 나의 진정한 어떤 모습은 어떤 hat을 입었을 때 입는다. 어떤 모자를 썼을 때 가장 드러나는지 약간 그런 생각을 가끔 하게 되긴 합니다. 그죠? 좋습니다. 오늘 단축 수업인데도 불구하고 많은 숙제 보내주시고 또 이렇게 이렇게 참여해 주셔서 감사드리고요. As I said, I have someone very special for the second half of the show. And the last song that I prepared for the first half of the show has something to do with the guest that I'll be inviting for the second half. 힌트를 좀 드릴게요. I prepared the song 어떤 날's 하늘. And 어떤 날, as you know, is a legendary Korean duo back in the 80s and early 90s, right? Whose member were 이병우 and 조동익. And today's guest for the second half of the show has something to do with one of the members of the 어떤 날, 조동익. 그 정도까지 힌트를 드리고 모실까 하는데 we have some live performance prepared as well. 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So, let me leave you with the song. This is 어떤 날's from their debut album, probably back in 1988. It sounds still fresh to this day. This is 어떤 날 하늘.

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At the peak of summer, surface temperatures on the road can easily get to 65 degrees. The heat buildup weakens car tires, leading to wear and tear that could jeopardize your safety and the safety of other motorists on the road. So during the hot summer months, get your tires checked regularly, looking for signs of damage. You should also monitor tire pressure, because the right air pressure helps keep the temperature of your tires down. Regular tire checks are key in detecting other issues to increase vehicle safety, like proper alignment. Let's all stay safe on the road this summer.

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0: TBS EFM. Summer is the season of air conditioning-itis. People who stay indoors for a long time with air conditioners experience this. The symptoms are cold, headaches, muscle pains, fatigue, and digestive problems. It occurs because of temperature differences. However, it's hard for our bodies to adjust to the difference. When exposed to such conditions for a long time, our peripheral vessels shrink. This causes abnormalities in our blood circulation and autonomic nervous system. People with high blood pressure, diabetes, and arthritis easily experience this. Here are things you can do to prevent the symptoms. Our bodies can handle a temperature difference of 5 degrees Celsius. Make sure the difference between the outdoors and indoors is within that range. Be aware that it mustn't be more than 8 degrees maximum.
1: 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It's because the usage of electricity spikes. Also, when power sockets are overloaded, the dangers of fires increase. Humidity in a long rainy season cause electric leakages and electrocutions, too. 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

With the high temperatures raging on this month, it is important to know how to avoid heat-related illnesses. Heat stroke occurs when the body's temperature is 40 degrees or higher and is a life-threatening medical emergency. Heat exhaustion is a less serious condition caused by long exposure to the sun. Heat stroke may begin with symptoms of heat exhaustion, which begins with muscle cramping, headaches, and dizziness. Heat exhaustion leads to cold and clammy skin, while heat stroke leads to hot and dry skin. In case of a heat stroke, call 119 and take measures to lower your body temperature.

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2: As we head into monsoon season, this is a timely reminder to be on guard for landslides.
3: Considering the involved dangers, it's natural that the Korea Forest Service issues a national warning annually. If a landslide happens in your area, it's possible you might see waterlogged debris and masses of earth surging downhill at a speed of more than 55 kilometers per hour. And because they can happen suddenly, it's even more important to adhere to measures of prevention.
2: Landslides generally happen where they have occurred in the past. Learn about risks related to the areas you'll be traveling in. And when passing through, listen for indicative sounds like boulders knocking together or trees crackling.
3: Keep in mind that areas burned by forest fires and with heavily saturated grounds are more susceptible to mudflows.
2: Flowing water is often a precursor, so keep an eye out for this as well.
3: If you ever find yourself in a landslide, report it immediately to 042-481-4119.

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Welcome to your daily Kickstarter Morning Groove. The most dangerous sentence in any argument might be, I'm 100% sure. Because the moment we become completely certain, we usually stop listening. I came across a writer who said whenever they feel absolutely sure about something, they try to leave just 3% of space for one thought, I could be wrong. It is only 3%, but sometimes that tiny gap is enough to make a conversation less tense, a relationship a little easier, and our own thinking a little more flexible. Maybe we don't always need to give up on our opinions. We just need to leave a small window open. So today, even when you feel 100% certain, maybe keep 3% aside just in case.

can easily get to 65 degrees. The heat buildup weakens car tires, leading to wear and tear that could jeopardize your safety and the safety of other motorists on the road. So during the hot summer months, get your tires checked regularly, looking for signs of damage. You should also monitor tire pressure, because the right air pressure helps keep the temperature of your tires down. Regular tire checks are key in detecting other issues to increase vehicle safety, like proper alignment. Let's all stay safe on the road this summer.

Concerns are growing as summer approaches due to potential power shortages. A sudden surge in power usage can lead to power outages. To prevent this, it is advised to reduce electricity consumption between 2 to 5 p.m., which is the peak usage period. Set your air conditioner's room temperature to 26 degrees Celsius or higher, and remember to unplug devices when not in use. During an emergency, turn off all electrical appliances and lights connected to the main power source. 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It is not secure and can hinder recovery efforts. The best way to prevent power shortages is by reducing electricity waste, and everyone can contribute to this effort.

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amplify. Morning groove, get in the groove. Let summer be this energy food. Let's bring you joy, get ready for it. On Monday, on Tuesday, on Wednesday, on Thursday, on Friday. Every morning at 7 o'clock, let summer be your morning friend. Morning groove, got the groove. Morning groove, got the groove. Yeah!It's dance time, everyone. Our next song is by DNCE, Cake by the Ocean.

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Summer is the season of air conditioning-itis. People who stay indoors for a long time with air conditioners experience this. The symptoms are cold, headaches, muscle pains, fatigue, and digestive problems. It occurs because of temperature differences. However, it's hard for our bodies to adjust to the difference. When exposed to such conditions for a long time, our peripheral vessels shrink. 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Here are things you can do to prevent the symptoms. Our bodies can handle a temperature difference of 5 degrees Celsius. Make sure the difference between the outdoors and indoors is within that range. Be aware that it mustn't be more than 8 degrees maximum.

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With the high temperatures raging on this month, it is important to know how to avoid heat-related illnesses. Heat stroke occurs when the body's temperature is 40 degrees or higher and is a life-threatening medical emergency. Heat exhaustion is a less serious condition caused by long exposure to the sun. Heat stroke may begin with symptoms of heat exhaustion, which begins with muscle cramping, headaches, and dizziness. Heat exhaustion leads to cold and clammy skin, while heat stroke leads to hot and dry skin. In case of a heat stroke, call 119 and take measures to lower your body temperature.

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0: As we head into monsoon season, this is a timely reminder to be on guard for landslides.
1: Landslides generally happen where they have occurred in the past. Learn about risks related to the areas you'll be traveling in. And when passing through, listen for indicative sounds like boulders knocking together or trees crackling.

0: Keep in mind that areas burned by forest fires and with heavily saturated grounds are more susceptible to mudflows. Flowing water is often a precursor, so keep an eye out for this as well.
1: If you ever find yourself in a landslide, report it immediately to 042-481-411.

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